It is 91.3 WYEP. That's Miss June from Freak Slug. It's new music on the block party, and also heard The Killers' Mr. Brightside. Interesting news from Brandon Flowers. He's going to be dropping a country album early next month. It's called Thrasher. And thanks for tuning in to our Bob Dylan Essential Artist Day special tonight. Had a lot of fun playing some Dylan songs for you. Turning things around a little bit for the Block Party. It's our indie rock show from now until midnight. I'm Liz Felix, your host this evening, and a new song from Bridget Calls Me Baby. This is called I Danced With Another Love in My Dream.

0: This is your girl, Clara Kent, and I'm bringing more bounce to WYEP. 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I'll also highlight up-and-coming artists with Elevate the Underground. 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
1: 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Actor F. Murray Abraham joins the PSO for Copland's Lincoln Portrait in an all-American program featuring works by Bernstein, Joan Tower, and John Adams, part of BNY Classics.

That's Hearts Out on Their Own from the Pittsburgh band Denora. 91.3 WYEP excited to bring them in as part of our neighborhood concert series this year, performing with Fruition on August 14th at Allegheny River Trail Park. That show and lots of others in the series announced just the other night. You can check out the lineups at WYEP.org/neighborhood. And yes, all those shows are all ages and free. We heard from Divine Fits. That was a project from Britt Daniel of Spoon and Dan Backner of the band Wolf Parade from way back in 2012. That is Like Ice Cream. And I Danced with Another Love in My Dream. That's from the new record from Bridget Calls Me Baby, Irreversible. Just came out a couple months ago. Thanks for being here for the block party tonight. The format is back after 20 years with Boycott Heaven. Also going to be performing this fall at Stage AE. That's October 7th. This is Holy Roller. I've faked my-

0: Our next free show in the WYEP Neighborhood Concert Series is coming up on Saturday, May 30th in Sewickley. 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
1: That was almost halfway to believe it.
0: And the ethereal alternative rock band Zinnia's Garden. All shows in the series are all ages and open to the public. 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

Loving that new one. That's Michigander. It's called Freaking Out, and the record is going to be here at the end of July. Record's called Over Before You Know It, Summer Music Festival. That's where that band's going to be playing next month. They're our headliner this year on June 27th. You can join us at Schenley Plaza in Oakland, WYEP.org/festival. Before Michigander's new one, The Strokes with This Modern Age, we heard from Middle Kids, another Summer Music Festival headliner, Edge of Town, and The Format back this year. That's Nate Roos from the band Fun, regathering his early 2000s band for a record called Boycott Heaven. We heard Holy Roller on 91.3 WYEP's Block Party. Mike D made an appearance with his son's band recently that went a little bit viral. And wouldn't you know it, he's got new music. Here's the Beastie Boy with a new song called Switch Up.

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That's People Watching from Sam Fender on 91.3 WIP's Block Party, title track to his 2024 album, U.S. Girls, and So Typically Now. We also heard Safe and Sound from Capital Cities, and Mike D of the Beastie Boys. Kind of hard to believe that Mike D has never put out any solo music until now. A new song called Switch Up on the Block Party. This is Cutworms from their new record, Transmitter. Here's Long Weekend.

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91.3 WYEP, that is Yard Act and Redeemer. British band, new record coming in July. You're Gonna Need a Little Music is out July 17th. And from a release from 2025 from Melina Duterte, better known as J-Some, that was Float. You're listening to WYEP's Block Party, our indie rock show. Here until midnight, I'm Liz Felix. Cameron Winter, the frontman for the band Geese. Here's Love Takes Miles.

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This year's headliner is Kalamazoo-based indie rocker Michigander. The project of Michigan native Jason Singer, Michigander mixes soul-searching indie rock with catchy pop hooks to create anthemic tunes to sing along with at this year's festival. The festival lineup also features Rat Boys, Joby Riccio, Cam Chambers, and Cajon Concept. 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

It's Cannons and Starlight on 91.3 WYEP. That is from the band's latest release, Everything Glows. And we're awaiting some new music from Death Cab for Cutie in June. In the meantime, one from Narrow Stairs, there's Kath. And Cameron Winter, the frontman for the band Geese, with Love Takes Miles. That's from his solo record from last year, Heavy Metal. He'll be in Ohio with his band for the Nelsonville Music Festival. That's happening the weekend of June 18th. And pretty killer lineup this year. Geese, Gillian Welch is going to be there with David Rawlings, Mavis Staples, Monrovia, Wednesday. All play in a little town in Nelsonville, Ohio in June. Still to come on the Block Party, Radiohead, Santa Gold, LCD Sound System. This is Ocean Eyes from the Gaslight Anthem on WYEP.

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That's Nation of Language, Brooklyn band, released from last year, called Dance Called Memory. I'm not ready for the change on the block party. Lights out, that was Santa Gold. Radiohead from Kid A with Optimistic, and the Gaslight Anthem in there too with Ocean Eyes on our indie rock show. 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Record's going to be 20 next year. 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

This is your girl Clara Kent, and I'm bringing more bounce to WYEP. Every Friday night, we celebrate music from all over the African diaspora with alt R&B, neo soul, funk, hip hop, reggae, Afrobeat, and so much more. I'll also highlight up and coming artists with Elevate the Underground. 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

That's Penny in the Lake from Rat Boys on 91.3 WYEP. Looking forward to bringing that band here to Pittsburgh for Summer Music Festival next month. That's coming up Saturday, June 27th. We're in Oakland once again in Schenley Plaza, and we hope to see you there as well. Michigander is going to be headlining this year, and you can find all the details on joining us for our free day of live music on June 27th at WYEP.org/festival. Before Rat Boys, it was In Lightning from Feist and Someone Great. That's LCD Sound System from Sound of Silver. There's a couple of new tracks out from Jack White, Drecho Demonico on WYEP.

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As I'm your villain, Scottish group Franz Ferdinand, 91.3 WYEP. This is our indie rock show, The Block Party, and I'm Liz Felix. I'm your host every Thursday night from 8 until midnight. Genesis Owusu with a new record this year. The Australian rapper put out Red Star Woo and the Worldwide Scourge. That song was Stampede. It's a band that is capturing a lot of people's imaginations. French-Canadian math rock from Angine de Poitrine. This is called Sarnese.

0: Our next free show in the WYEP Neighborhood Concert Series is coming up on Saturday, May 30th in Sewickley. 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
1: That was almost halfway to believe it.
0: And the ethereal alternative rock band Zinnia's Garden. All shows in the series are all ages and open to the public. 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Presenting Lincoln Portrait, June 12th and 14th. Actor F. Murray Abraham joins the PSO for Copland's Lincoln Portrait in an all-American program featuring works by Bernstein, Joan Tower, and John Adams, part of BNY Classics.

Every time I hear that song, I think about the NPR Tiny Desk concert that Tame Impala did last year. It was like eight guys, all with acoustic guitars. They really like played up the whole Tiny Desk thing. It was pretty cool. Loser is from last year's Deadbeat from Tame Impala. We heard Dessa on the block party, 5 out of 6. Groove Me, that's Maximum Balloon. And Angine de Poitrine, French-Canadian band, new record called Volume 2. That was Sarnese. The Afghan Whigs hitting the road on a 40th anniversary tour this year. Working on a new record, this new song is called House of Eye.

0: you can be part of something truly unprecedented here at WYEP. 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

the Minneapolis indie rock band Hippocampus Suicide Saturday on the block party. Biba Doobie and some help from the Marias on a new single called All I Did Was Dream of You. We heard The Dare with All Night and new music from the Afghan Whigs. There's a couple new songs out from that band. They're celebrating their 40th anniversary this year and also putting out a record a little bit later on in 2026. The song we heard tonight was called House of I. This is new music on the block party from Graham Coxon of Blur. He recorded this record back in 2011, but it didn't get released. That's going to change next month. Castle Park comes out June 19th. This is Billy Says.

0: Saturday, June 27th is WYEP's Summer Music Festival. 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This year's headliner is Michigander, playing alongside country rock singer and songwriter Joby Riccio.
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0: A Colorado native, Riccio draws inspiration from her upbringing in her reflective songs, dealing with personal struggles and contemporary themes, as on her brand new album, Face the Feeling.
1: I'm not drinking for the taste or singing for the love of the song.
0: This year's festival lineup also features Rat Boys and Pittsburgh artists Cam Chambers and Cajon Concept. 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

91.3 WYEP Blue Ridge Mountains from Fleet Foxes. Their debut record back in 2008 earned them quite a bit of critical acclaim and quite a large fan base for an independent band just starting out. In fact, I remember being told about a show that they were doing. I didn't really know who they were. Went there, there were probably like 200 people there. And then, you know, maybe a month later, it was like, that's never going to happen again. Blue Ridge Mountains from the self-titled debut record from Fleet Foxes. Karen O and Danger Mouse, they teamed up back in 2019. We heard the song Woman, and Graham Coxon of Blur releasing a record that has kind of been sitting on the shelf for a while. It was originally recorded in 2011. It's going to be out June 19th. It's called Castle Park. That was Billy Says on WYEP. J. Jerome 87 is Joe Newman from Alt J. This is Track and Field, new music from the Canyon.

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91.3 WYEP Elvi was a side project from Matt Berninger of The National, released in 2015. Put out a record called Return to the Moon. That was Need a Friend. All sorts of fun Cincinnati references on that album, which happens to be Matt Berninger's hometown. And Deer Tick, Mary Singletary, is a song from the new record Coin-O-Matic, and a show coming up in a few weeks. They'll be at the Thunderbird on June 13th. Lucy Dacus surprised us with this one on Record Store Day. It's called Planting Tomatoes.

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It's the latest from Gorillaz. The record's called The Mountain. That's Orange County on 91.3 WYEP. Australian band Royal Otis. We heard Till the Morning Comes, the Marias song Real Life, and Lucy Dacus, a new single from her, just put out a few weeks ago for Record Store Day. That's called Planting Tomatoes on 91.3 WYEP. I've got new stuff from Katie Crutchfield and her sister Allison Crutchfield. Snowcaps on the way. Gonna hear an interesting cover of Fantagram from Molly Tuttle in a few minutes. This is Pale Hound with the Clutch.

0: girl Clara Kent, and I'm bringing more bounce to WYEP. 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I'll also highlight up and coming artists with Elevate the Underground. 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
1: That was almost halfway to believe it.
0: And the ethereal alternative rock band Zinnia's Garden. 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

That's Picking Dragons Pockets from the upcoming Modest Mouse album, An Eraser and a Maze. That one's going to be out next month, and the band's going to be touring. They'll be at the new venue in the Hill District this fall, Citizens Live at the Wiley, October 10th. Higher Ground from Odessa, and Delegia, that's Joe, spelled D-J-O, from his latest album, The Crux, on WYEP. So glad you were here tonight. I'm Liz Felix. The Block Party's every Thursday from 8 until midnight. We dig deeper into indie rock sounds on this show, and I hope you can be here next week for more, starting at 8 o'clock. This is Rostam, formerly of Vampire Weekend, getting ready for his next solo record, American Stories. Here's Like a Spark.

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This year's festival lineup also features Joby Riccio and Pittsburgh artists Cam Chambers and Cajon Concept. 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
1: That was almost halfway to believe it.
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Death Cab for Cutie with a new song called Riptides here at WYEP. They're gearing up for a new full length coming out in just a couple weeks, actually. And before that, we heard from Los Lobos, going way back, to the 80s. Come on, let's go. This is WYEP. Good morning. I'm Andy. I'm here for Joey. Been here all week. 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Actor F. Murray Abraham joins the PSO for Copeland's Lincoln Portrait in an all-American program featuring works by Bernstein, Joan Tower, and John Adams. Part of BNY Classics. Tickets at PittsburghSymphony.org. Well, Ben Folds 5 is coming up soon. We're going to hear from Charlie Crockett early this morning and even get to the latest from Noah Kahan as well. Something from Maggie Rogers right now here at WYEP.

0: Hey, I'm Joey Spehar here with Liz Felix, and we want to let you know about something big happening at WIEP this month.
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Charlie Crockett, Kentucky Too Long here at WYEP. Really, really enjoy that new one from him. We also heard from Ben Folds 5 with Brick and Maggie Rogers. The song is called The Kill. Hey, I'm Andy, here with you this morning. How you doing? 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Dedicated to work on behalf of children who need permanent homes, learn more about kids who are looking for forever homes at adoptpakids.org. This announcement was paid for with PA state taxpayer dollars. Well, we've got music coming up from Noah Kahan this hour. We're going to hear from Amy Winehouse as well. And the band Fantastic Cat, too. George Harrison's All Things Must Pass was just a phenomenal, phenomenal solo release. His first after the breakup of the Beatles. And then came the release Living in the Material World. From it, this is Give Me Love, Give Me Peace on Earth. It's some George Harrison early in your morning at WYEP.

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Formed in 2010 by singer Julia Steiner and lead guitarist Dave Sagan, the band has been steadily building critical acclaim ever since, most recently with their new album, Singin' to an Empty Chair. This year's festival lineup also features Joby Riccio and Pittsburgh artists Cam Chambers and Cajon Concept. 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

You can't get more popular, or it'd be hard to, than Noah Kahan at the moment. He's here at WYEP. Doors is the song from his new release, The Great Divide. I mentioned that because he is playing at PNC Park this summer, Friday, July 3rd. Great 4th of July weekend if you love him. And hopefully if you do, you already got tickets because the show is sold out. Deep Sea Diver as well here at WYEP with What Do I Know. We heard from the band Fantastic Cat and their new one, Donnie Takes the Bus. And some classic George Harrison, Give Me Love, Give Me Peace on Earth. I'm Andy, here with you this morning. It's WYEP. 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Tickets at pittsburghsymphony.org. Well, we are going to get to something from Amy Winehouse pretty soon. We'll hear from the Lumineers as well. And at about 7:20, we're going to get to your daily feedback topic today. It's got to do with a famous album cover from the Rolling Stones. Devin Gilfillian right now. It's new. It's called Hold On, Hourglass. It's WYEP. Thanks for tuning in.

0: WYEP right now. I'm Gretchen Unico here with Kyle Smith.
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Oh, the Ramones, Rockaway Beach here, WYEP, from probably my favorite full length of theirs, the third one, 1977's Rocket to Russia. And we recently, Joey Ramone would have been 75 years old as of earlier this week. And so we, a few weeks ago at our website, asked you, the listeners, what your favorite Ramones songs are. You gave us your answers, and now we've ranked them. 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Rockaway Beach, we just played, did come in the top 10, along with the likes of Sheena as a punk rocker. Do You Remember Rock and Roll Radio? And Blitzkrieg Bop, of course. You can check it all out, WYEP.org. The Lumineers was so long in there. We heard from Amy Winehouse as well, and Devin Gilfillian. His latest is called Hold On Hourglass. Late next month, he'll have a new full-length out as well. We've got music coming up here pretty soon from Blessing Jolie, a great artist out of Texas. We also will hear from Van Morrison and from the Beths as well. Bleachers has a new full-length out as of today. The release is called Everyone for 10 Minutes, and this is You and Forever. Oh.

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You know, it was only a few years ago that it came to my mind. I realized, you know, Van in the green grass behind the stadium. That's some really risky behavior, Van. You better watch out. That is, whew. Blessing, of course, brown-eyed girl also in there. Blessing Jolie with 20 teens. I am Andy. This is WYEP. 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We're going to get to music from Coldplay very soon. We're going to hear the new track from Jack White. And we'll also get to your daily feedback at, around 7:20. This is The Beths. It's Till My Heart Stops. WYEP.

0: Our next free show in the WYEP Neighborhood Concert Series is coming up on Saturday, May 30th in Sewickley. 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
1: That was almost halfway to believe it.
0: And the ethereal alternative rock band Zinnia's Garden. All shows in the series are all ages and open to the public. 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

Jack White, doing that Jack White thing. G.O.D. and the Broken Ribs is the new song here at WYEP. The Psychedelic Furs in there too, with Love My Way, Coldplay as well, and The Beths, Till My Heart Stops. It is Pittsburgh's independent music source. It's WYEP. Good morning, I'm Andy. 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

All right. Daily feedback time here at WYEP. And today, in 1971, the Rolling Stones had the number one album with Sticky Fingers, and it's Andy Warhol designed cover. Maybe it was all the great songs on the record, or maybe it was that a bunch of people wanted to pull the zipper down and see what was inside. Today, let's look for some other albums that are maybe kind of gimmicky or have a gimmick to them, whether that's a unique cover, a made-up language, or an album made entirely with toy instruments. Artists have tried many different ways to express themselves and capture our intrigue. You can give those suggestions over on social media, and then Kyle will sift through them, play back three of your suggestions at around 12:20 today. Well, today outside, it is going to be another cloudy day. 55 right now, a high of 67 degrees. And some music right now from the Australian band Royal Otis. This one is called Foam.

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That old time lo-fi DIY rock and roll. It is Kurt Vile here at WYEP. The new song called Chance to Bleed. Kurt Vile has a new release coming out next week called Philadelphia's Been Good to Me. And he's also playing Mr. Smalls in June, June 22nd. He'll be in town. Sarah McLachlan in there with Possession as well. And Royal Otis. The song is called Foam. It's all here at WYEP. Hi, I'm Andy. 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Powerhouse vocalists join the PSO to perform hits from Donna Summer, Patti LaBelle, Diana Ross, and more, including Stayin' Alive and I Will Survive. Part of PNC Pops, tickets at PittsburghSymphony.org. 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We've got music coming up here from the Pet Shop Boys. We'll hear from Casey Musgraves as well, and we'll get to a news update from WESA. Here's Johnny Cash doing some Tom Petty.

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0: Kacey Musgraves, Dry Spell here at WYEP. It's from our new release called Middle of Nowhere. We also heard from the Pet Shop Boys with West End Girls and Johnny Cash doing some Tom Petty. I won't back down. Hey, we're going to take a quick break here from the tunes to bring in Jeremy Scott from WESA for a news update. Hey, Jeremy.
1: All right, Andy, thanks. Here's what's happening in WESA news. The city of Pittsburgh gained the highest number of new residents statewide between 2020 and 2025. That's according to a new analysis of census data from the University of Pittsburgh. More than 4,500 people were born or moved into the city in that period following 70 years of steady decline. Overall, the 8-county region still lost nearly 35,000 residents in that same time. The City of Pittsburgh's Department of Public Works announced it'll be crushing more cardboard this year thanks to a grant from the state's Environmental Protection Agency with $1.6 million from the Solid Waste Infrastructure for Recycling Program. The city's Bureau of Environmental Services is planning to improve curbside collections with new paving, fencing, and cardboard compactors. Looking ahead to the Memorial Day weekend, the forecast calls for wet weather all the way through Monday. The Pittsburgh region is currently predicted to get an inch to an inch and a half of rain on Sunday. And Braxton Ashcraft pitched 7 full innings, struck out 9 batters, and gave up only 1 run in the Pirates' 6-2 triumph over the St. Louis Cardinals.

0: Bulls to win that series.
1: Hey, thanks, Jeremy. I'm Andy. This is WYEP. We've got music coming up from Smashing Pumpkins. We're going to hear as well from Prince and a whole lot more. Boy Genius, that is the band of Phoebe Bridgers, Lucy Dacus, and Julian Baker. This one, Not Strong Enough.

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Well, their name is 957. They're from right here in the Pittsburgh area, and they are local. 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See a live and direct session even that they did here at our studios with Joey Spehar. Again, 957, the track Call Me. It's WYEP. Prince in there, too, with one of the classics, one of the many, Raspberry Beret. Good morning. I am Andy. We've got music coming up from Matthew Sweet. We're going to hear from Ryan Bingham as well. 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Tickets at PittsburghSymphony.org. Right now, some Chapel Roan for you on your Friday. It's WYEP.

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All right, that guy is in town tonight, actually. It's Ryan Bingham here at WYEP. He's playing over at Stage AE. Ryan Bingham with Ballad of the Texas Gentleman. Matthew Sweet in there, too, with Girlfriend and Chapel Roan. Good luck, babe. All here at Pittsburgh's independent music source, we are WYEP. 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Arlo Parks is coming up. We're going to hear from the Counting Crows as well, and also the Alabama Shakes with a new track that I'm really enjoying. It's 57 degrees outside right now. It is going to be a high today of 67 with a lot of clouds. Here's one from Dave Edmonds.

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Some Counting Crows on your Friday morning here at WYEP. The track is called Come Around. Arlo Parks in there with Two Sided, her latest, and Dave Edmonds from back in 1970 with I Hear You Knocking. I am Andy. 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Actor F. Murray Abraham joins the PSO for Copeland's Lincoln Portrait in an all-American program featuring works by Bernstein, Joan Tower, and John Adams. Part of BNY Classics. Tickets at PittsburghSymphony.org. Pete Yorn and Bob Marley both coming up, and a news update from WESA. This one is from Alabama Shakes. It's new. I'm digging it. It's called American Dream at WYEP.

0: Our next free show in the WYEP Neighborhood Concert Series is coming up on Saturday, May 30th in Sewickley. 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
1: That was almost halfway to believe it.
0: And the ethereal alternative rock band Zinnia's Garden. All shows in the series are all ages and open to the public. The Neighborhood Concert Series is presented by Clearview Federal Credit Union and by Aetna Better Health Kids, a CHIP health plan. 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

0: Bob Marley and the Wailers, Roots Rock Reggae, here on WYEP. Pete Yorn with Strange Condition. We heard from the band Eels and Novocaine for the Soul. And Alabama Shakes, that's new. It's called American Dream, their second single over the past year. Supposedly, we should hear, maybe by the end of the year, a new full length from the Alabama Shakes. I'd be so very excited. I'm Andy. This is WYEP. We're going to take a break, a short one right now, from the music to bring in Jeremy Scott from WESA for a news update. Good morning, Jeremy.
1: All right, Andy, thanks. Here's what's happening in WESA News. The city of Pittsburgh gained the highest number of new residents statewide between 2020 and 2025. That's according to a new analysis of census data from the University of Pittsburgh. More than 4,500 people were born or moved into the city in that period following 70 years of steady decline. Overall, the eight-county region still lost nearly 35,000 residents in that same time. The City of Pittsburgh's Department of Public Works announced it'll be crushing more cardboard this year thanks to a grant from the state's Environmental Protection Agency. With $1.6 million from the Solid Waste Infrastructure for Recycling Program, the city's Bureau of Environmental Services is planning to improve curbside collections with new paving, fencing, and cardboard compactors. Looking ahead to the Memorial Day weekend, the forecast calls for wet weather all the way through Monday. The Pittsburgh region is currently predicted to get an inch to an inch and a half of rain on Sunday. And Braxton Ashcraft pitched 7 full innings, struck out 9 batters, and gave up only 1 run in the Pirates' 6-2 triumph over the St. Louis Cardinals to win that series. The Pirates now head to Toronto for a weekend series at the Blue Jays that starts tonight. And that's a look at what's happening in WESA News. Andy?
0: Thanks, Jeremy. It is currently about 54 degrees here in the city of Pittsburgh. 59 degrees. We've got a high today of 66. It's going to be cloudy, though. Music's coming up very soon from Fleetwood Mac. We're going to hear from Steely Dan as well, and we'll get to your Dwelling on the Past a little after 9 o'clock. It's the birthday of someone who's quite divisive in the world of rock and roll. It's coming up soon. Billy Price right now, Pittsburgh Zone with I Was a Fool.

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Pittsburgh's independent music source.

Probably my favorite Steely Dan track. It's My Old School here at WYEP. Prince as well. No, not, excuse me, not Prince. Dermot Kennedy. That's a really weird one to mix up with Dermot Kennedy, right? Prince. Funeral is the name of the track. This is WYEP. I'm Andy. I'm filling in for Joey here. I'm doing the best I can. 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Learn more about kids who are looking for forever homes at adoptpakids.org. This announcement was paid for with PA State taxpayer dollars. All right, it is time for Dwelling on the Past, where we look back on music history for this date. Well, it's May 22nd, and on this day in 1959, Stephen Patrick Morrissey was born. We know him as Morrissey. From 1982 to 87, he fronts the Smiths and writes some songs that are really important to many people, including myself. He's gone on to have a solo career. Here's the thing. Morrissey is exhausting as a person. He's, he's got some, in my opinion, some pretty terrible opinions on certain things. He's kind of obnoxious. He's full of himself. But as I said just a little bit ago, he wrote some songs that have been very important to me throughout my life. I'm going to go back right now to one from his first solo release, 1988's Viva Hate, which actually just came out 6 months after the final album from the Smiths. This is Hairdresser on Fire, Morrissey's birthday, here on Dwelling on the Past, WYEP.

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The Downtown Farmers Market takes place this Thursday from 10 a.m. to 2 p.m. and continues on Thursdays throughout the summer in Market Square. 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I'm so

91.3 WYEP, and that is Kells. The track is called Gone. She is someone who actually grew up here in the Pittsburgh area, and she'll be back in town playing the Thunderbird. Yeah, she's got a show at the near the end of June, June 25th. We also heard from Fountains of Wayne here at WYEP with Someone to Love, and, well, Dwelling on the Past today. It's Stephen Patrick Morrissey's birthday. Yes, we know him as Morrissey. He's exhausting, but some of us really like his songs. Hairdresser on Fire. It's WYEP. 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Well, today's daily feedback had to do with, on this day in 1971, the Rolling Stones had the number one album in America. It was Sticky Fingers. It had a gimmick to it, the cover of the vinyl release. It was actually, it's a someone in jeans, and the zipper was an actual zipper on it. So today we were looking for albums that have a gimmick to them, whether the cover art in the case of Sticky Fingers, or maybe it's a made-up language, an album made entirely of toy instruments. There's been examples of this out there over the years. We are asking for your suggestions. Give them over on social media. Kyle Smith, he's sifting through them. He'll play back three of your suggestions at about 12:20. We got U2, some early 90s U2 coming up, and we'll also hear a new track from Kevin Morby. This is something new from the songwriter Brooke Annabelle. See what you think. Daily Dose at WYEP.

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0: 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Thank you.

Kevin Morby with something new. The track is called Javelin. His new full length is Little Wide Open. Kevin Morby, a guy who's been putting out great music for like over a decade now. He's actually for a long time been in a relationship with, let's get into some indie rock gossip here. He's been in a relationship with Katie Crutchfield of Waxahachie. Just imagine those two writing amazing songs under the same roof. Kevin Morby, again, here at WYEP. U2 with Even Better Than the Real Thing. We heard from Dave Matthews Band in there as well. And Brooke Annabelle, new from that songwriter. It is called Daily Dose. 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Trip planning resources are available at gaptrail.org. We've got music coming up from Blondie. We've got a brand new one from The Strokes as well. And this sweet little song from Mitski on WYEP.

0: Want to help WIEP raise $150,000? Our biggest challenge ever is happening right now. I'm Joey Spehar.
1: And I'm Liz Felix. A generous group of supporters is going to donate an additional $150,000 to WIEP if we get 1,000 monthly

Yeah, don't judge them. It's The Strokes. Going Shopping is the new track here at WYEP. The new release out next month is called Reality Awaits. Blondie in there with one of my favorites. One of my favorite songs of all time, Dreaming. And Mitski, My Love, Mine, All Mine. Well, I hope everyone has a good weekend. It's going to be a wet one. Going to be starting to rain this afternoon. And definitely rain this evening throughout the weekend. Hey, Kyle's going to be in just a few minutes. He's going to take you through more of your day here at WYEP. Looks like he's got a new at noon from Mike Campbell and the Dirty Knobs. Mike Campbell.

of Tom Petty and the Heartbreakers fame, and also your key tracks. It is a continuation this week. He's been focusing on Blur. This one right here, she calls herself Francis of Delirium, and the track is A Little Black Dress at WYEP.

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Vintage sounds of some new music from Jalen Naganda on WYEP. That is a song called Doctrine of Love here at 91.3 WYEP, title track to his new release. And Soft Cell from a release from the early 80s called Tainted Love. Don't forget our all 80s show tonight between 8 and 10 o'clock. We Got the Beat. Bob Studebaker will be with you this evening, followed up by a Slacker Rewind, our 90s alternative classic show, Friday nights with Mike Sauter here on WYEP. 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Tickets at pittsburghsymphony.org. The indie rock Blonde Shell, that the indie rock band Blonde Shell is back with a new single. This is called Heart Has to Work So Hard. New music on WYEP.

Saturday, June 27th is WYEP's Summer Music Festival. 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This year's headliner is Michigander, playing alongside country rock singer and songwriter Joby Riccio. Wildfire season's here again. Each year it's harder to pretend. A Colorado native, Riccio draws inspiration from her upbringing in her reflective songs, dealing with personal struggles and contemporary themes, as on her brand new album, Face the Feeling. I'm not drinking for the taste or singing for the love of the song. This year's festival lineup also features Rat Boys and Pittsburgh artists Cam Chambers and Cajon Concept. 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Find more details at WYEP.org/festival, and we'll see you in Oakland on June 27th.

The dreamy and ethereal sounds of Beepa Doobie teaming up with the Marias on WYEP. New single called All I Did Was Dream of You. They both admired each other's music for quite a while and decided to work together. Beepa Doobie and the Marias. Also Nirvana from Nevermind and a brand new one from Blondshell. Starting off the set of music on WYEP, Heart Has to Work So Hard is the brand new tune. Well, clouds now, but rain later today, and a flood watch in effect from tonight through Saturday evening. It's going to be a rainy one and a lot of heavy rain as well. I was going to go kayaking. I usually do on Memorial Weekend, the first time you pull the kayak out, and looks like I'm going to have to build an ark instead of using the kayak this weekend. On the way, some music from the Lone Bellow, the Avett Brothers from the album The Carpenter, and we'll check out the new sounds of The Sacred Souls, all part of your midday on this Friday, where support for WYEP comes from our members and from the Pennsylvania Statewide Adoption and Permanency Network, dedicated to work on behalf of children who need permanent homes. Learn more about kids who are looking for forever homes at adoptpakids.org. This announcement was paid for with PA state taxpayer dollars. Some music from Elton John from 1970.

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LA band The Sacred Souls back with a brand new single. Any Old Fool is the name of the tune, a WYEP. Plus February 7 on this May morning from the Avett Brothers from that album The Carpenter. I Did It for Love was from The Lone Bellow, and Elton John from the self-titled release from 1970. Take Me to the Pilot here at 91.3 WYEP. Good morning to you. Thanks for tuning in. Mike Campbell and the Dirty Knobs are back with a new album. We'll have a brand new song coming up on New at Noon today. They're going to be playing Pittsburgh in the month of July. Really busy season for shows that gets underway. And you can always keep up to date on everything happening now and well into the future with our concert calendar at WYEP.org. Some music on the way from Genesis Owusu, whose new album is out. And we'll hear from Lokot Kani, all part of your midday here on WYEP, where support for WYEP comes from our members and from Live Nation, presenting the Smashing Pumpkins, the Rats in a Cage Tour live at PPG Paints Arena on October 6th. 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Getting a lot of good reviews for the new album, Face the Feeling, from Joby Riccio. Here is Love of the Song.

0: Our next free show in the WYEP Neighborhood Concert Series is coming up on Saturday, May 30th in Sewickley. 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
1: That was almost halfway to believe it.
0: And the ethereal alternative rock band Zinnia's Garden. All shows in the series are all ages and open to the public. 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

That's Low Cut Connie there from Philly. The new album will be out soon called Living in the USA. There is the title track on WYEP. Lead singer Adam went on a solo piano tour, was through Pittsburgh a couple of months ago. The band will be back for a proper show in the month of October. John Mayer, No Such Thing, plus The Police with The Bed's Too Big Without You, and Joby Riccio brought us Love of the Song. It's from the new album called Face the Feeling. She's part of the WYP Summer Music Festival, June the 27th at Shenley Plaza. We'll have Kalamazoo Indie Rockers Michigander headlining this year. Rat Boys are going to be playing. Joby Riccio, Cam Chambers, and Cajon Concept. All the details are at WYEP.org/festival. It is 10:52. Genesis Owusu has put out his latest effort. Here's a song from it called Stampede.

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very first single from Blues Traveler was on an album from 1990 that was self-titled There Is But Anyway, here at 91.3 WYEP. Little Paradise Road from Clover County. That's from the debut album Finer Things. Classic one from Queen in there, and also music from J.D. McPherson. Lucky Penny is on that album called Undivided Heart and Soul. That's right here on WYEP. Good morning. It is 11:09. Kyle with you till 2 o'clock this afternoon with the Kyle File coming your way in about 15 minutes here on WYEP. Also one from Chet Vincent and the Music Industry, their new album, plus Brian Dunn put out Clams Casino last year. It's a great record. He's also part of Fantastic Cat. We'll play you some Brian Dunn solo music a little bit later on this hour. And a rocker from Mike Campbell and the Dirty Knobs coming up on New at Noon today here on WYEP. 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Soul guy Son Little is back with a new album that is out. It's called City Folk, and from it, this is Whip the Wind.

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0: 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And thanks.

That's music from Tori Amos on WYP. Gasoline Girls is from In the Times of Dragons, her brand new release and first one of kind of pop music in a while. The Kinks with a classic, and the Red Hot Chili Peppers from Californication, plus Whip the Wind. It's from Sun Little. It's right here at 91.3 WYEP. Thank you so much for being along. It's 11:23. I'm going to get to the Kyle file in just a moment. We've also got some music coming up from Soccer Mommy. We'll check out something from the LA band La La La La and Hermanos Gutierrez. We'll get to some music from them coming up before 12 noon here on WYEP, where support for WYEP comes from our members and from My Repair Care, a local contractor providing yearly subscriptions for everyday home maintenance. 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Woke up thinking of this song this morning. I did see them a couple of summers ago when they were here. That's Kraftwerk, and a lot of people doing a lot of driving on the holiday weekend. Here is Autobahn from Kraftwerk on the Kyle file today.

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Love that song a lot. Chet Vincent and the Music Industry, they're from Pittsburgh. The new album is out. It's called Static on the Radio, and it's right here on WYEP. You can also check out a live and direct session that the band did. 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It's right on our website at WYEP.org. In fact, on Monday, we've got the Pittsburgh Music Hour. Mondays at 9 o'clock. Liz is going to be your host on Memorial Day, and we're going to debut a brand new song from Feeble Little Horse coming up Monday night at 9 o'clock on WYEP. They're getting set to put out their third album. Shotgun is from Soccer Mommy. We also heard the brand new single from Beck. It's called Ride Lonesome, and Kraftwerk in the Spotlight on WYP on the Kyle File today. Good morning, it's 11:41. A brand new song coming away from Mike Campbell and the Dirty Knobs coming up on New at Noon. Mike, of course, was in the Heartbreakers and has a solo career. And there's going to be a new record coming out. We'll debut a new song in about 20 minutes here on WYEP. 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Actor F. Murray Abraham joins the PSO for Copeland's Lincoln Portrait in an all-American program featuring works by Bernstein, Joan Tower, and John Adams, part of BNY Classics. 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

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Formed in 2010 by singer Julia Steiner and lead guitarist Dave Sagan, the band has been steadily building critical acclaim ever since, most recently with their new album, Singin' to an Empty Chair. This year's festival lineup also features Joby Riccio and Pittsburgh artists Cam Chambers and Cajon Concept. 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

The crooner from Alabama, known as Cassius Culpepper on WYP, Man of His Word, is on Act One. The new release was here for a packed show a couple of months ago. We'll be back late this fall into December, opening up for Stephen Wilson Jr. The Cars with Just What I Needed and music from Brian Dunn. Love that record a lot. It's called Clam's Casino. The indie rocker put that out back in 2025. He, of course, is part of Fantastic Cat as well and just came through Pittsburgh. And by the way, Fantastic Cat going to be back in the month of June, opening up for the Clarks for their big outdoor show. It's 11:54, and we've got some new music on New at Noon from Mike Campbell and the Dirty Knobs. We'll play the new single in just a moment. First, it's a band from L.A. known as La La La La.

0: 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I'll be there in no time.
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Mike Campbell used to be in the band The Heartbreakers, played with Tom Petty for a number of years, and after Petty's passing, he started off on his own journey and will soon be putting out the fourth album with the Dirty Knobs. It'll be Mike Campbell and the Dirty Knobs. It'll be out in the month of June called Mission of Mercy. Here's the brand new song on WYP's New at Noon called No Regrets.

wrong place at the wrong time. Hatred is a curse, and prejudice is

Got to Give It Up. Hope you got your head bobbing on this Friday afternoon. Marvin Gaye from 1977 on WYEP. And Mike Campbell and the Dirty Knobs. They'll have a new record out and also be coming through Pittsburgh to play in the month of July. But it'll be the fourth album from Mike Campbell, who is in Tom Petty and the Heartbreakers, and also the Dirty Knobs. No Regrets, our new at noon today, sounding a bit Petty-esque on that new track from Mike Campbell and the Dirty Knobs. Hey, good afternoon. Thank you for tuning in. The new one from Michigander is next. We'll get to the daily feedback, playing back three songs on the topic of the day in about 15 minutes. 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Freaking Out. It's the new one from Michigander on WYEP.

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1: 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Thank you.

Her name is Maggie Rogers. That song called Alaska here on WYP, part of her early material, came out back in 2017. And Depeche Mode, Personal Jesus from Violator. And the new one from Michigander is just a catchy pop rock track. It's called Freaking Out. Over Before You Know It will be out at the end of July. In fact, he'll be here June the 27th. They headline the WYEP Summer Music Festival over Chenley Plaza. Details are on our concert calendar and also on our website at WYEP.org. Hi there. Kyle with you till 2 o'clock this afternoon. We've got some music yet to come this hour from Gnarls Barkley. We'll do the new one from Arctic Monkeys and check out another key track from Blur as we wrap up the week with the spotlight on that band right around 1 o'clock today here on WYEP. Don't forget Clara Kent and More Bounce kicks off your weekend tonight. Alt R&B, hip-hop, reggae, afrobeat, and much more. Plus, she'll elevate the underground at 7 o'clock with a focus on another artist that you'll want to check out tonight here on WYEP. Witta Q in the spotlight tonight on Elevate the Underground at 7 o'clock. 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This announcement was paid for with PA state taxpayer dollars.

back in 1971 that the Stones released Sticky Fingers. It was that Andy Warhol designed album cover. And so we were looking for you to make suggestions on some other albums that are kind of gimmicky, whether it's a unique cover or made up language or an album made entirely with, I don't know, toy instruments. We've got a few of them for you, including a band that when they put this record out had a scratch and sniff on their record that smelled like raspberries. That's the band, and Go All the Way.

Perhaps it'll be stuck in your head for the rest of today. Weird Al Yankovic has been doing it for over 40 years. There is Yoda from Dare to Be Stupid. Speaking of gimmicks, the daily feedback today, the Raspberries, let's go all the way. They had a little scratch and stiff sticker on their album that smelled like a raspberry back in 1972. We were looking for gimmicky items or made-up languages, and somebody suggested Sigur Rós. Here is Gobbledygook on the Daily Feedback.

bands that had gimmicks either on their album or in their band. Sigur Rós from Iceland and Made Up Language. Gobbledygook is the name of the song from an album title I will not attempt to pronounce. It came out back in 2008. Sigur Rós, always a great show live. Good afternoon. Thank you for tuning in. Kyle with you till 2 o'clock. Rosemary's going to glide you through this Friday afternoon. And then getting your holiday weekend off to a good start as we got the beat. 8 o'clock tonight, Slacker Rewind follows it at 10 o'clock. And More Bounce pretty much kicks off your weekend every Friday night with Clara Kent. Hope you check it out tonight. You'll get some neo-soul, funk, hip-hop, and R&B. 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Powerhouse vocalists join the PSO to perform hits from Donna Summer, Patti LaBelle, Diana Ross, and more, including Staying Alive and I Will Survive, part of PNC Pops. Tickets at PittsburghSymphony.org. It's Rain Me In. This is a big song from Sam Fender and Olivia Dean. New music on WYP.

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The Downtown Farmers Market takes place this Thursday from 10 a.m. to 2 p.m. and continues on Thursdays throughout the summer in Market Square. Next Friday, the Pittsburgh Cultural Trust hosts their gallery crawl beginning at 5:30 and taking place all around the Cultural District. And next Saturday and Sunday, the TCG Legends Expo is at the David L. Lawrence Convention Center, including trading card game creators, collectors, and dealers. 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

little magic on the new track from Arctic Monkeys. Opening Night is the name of the song. Won't be on a new album of theirs, but it is on a benefit album for the UK-based children's charity War Child. Now, the album is a star-studded affair, and it's called Help 2. Crazy from Gnarls Barkley, plus Roxy Music and Love is the Drug. And I'm Kyle. Thank you so much for being along. We have until the end of this month to hear from 1,000 different people, either increasing their monthly gifts, becoming a monthly giver for the very first time. 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
1: Here's key track number 5 this week from Blur. Park Life was put out back in 1994. And a departure from their earlier sounds, here's Girls and Boys from Blur, one of the key tracks this week.

The format, they got a little bit of a resurgence. They got their start back in about 2006, took some time off, and are now back with Boycott Heaven, a brand new release. Holy Roller is the song from the band The Format, playing Pittsburgh this fall. And Blur with Girls and Boys, it's from the album Park Life from 1994, and our fifth of five key tracks this week here on WYEP. Well, now we've got the holiday weekend here. Looks like a kind of a rainy and wet one, especially for the next couple of days. But next weekend, we've got another free neighborhood concert series show for you. Next show is Saturday, May 30th, Bill DC, and also Zinnia's Garden at Big Sewickley Creek Brewery in Sewickley. All shows in the series are all ages and open to the public. We've got shows coming this summer from The Heavy Heavy, Devin Gilfillian, The Wood Brothers, Fruition, and more with the Neighborhood Concert Series. WYEP.org/neighborhood for more information.

0: Our next free show in the WYEP Neighborhood Concert Series is coming up on Saturday, May 30th in Sewickley. 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
1: I was almost halfway to believe it.
0: And the ethereal alternative rock band Zinnia's Garden. All shows in the series are all ages and open to the public. 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

I have a feeling they're going to sound really great on the stage at the Summer Music Festival. They're coming in from Chicago, Rat Boys, and Penny in the Lake is from Singing to an Empty Chair. Saturday, June 27th, your chance to see the band for free over at Chenley Plaza, along with Michigander and Joby Riccio, Cam Chambers, and Cajon Concept. 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Actor F. Murray Abraham joins the PSO for Copeland's Lincoln Portrait in an all-American program featuring works by Bernstein, Joan Tower, and John Adams. Part of BNY Classics. Tickets at pittsburghsymphony.org. The teaming up of Gigi Perez and Mountjoy on this new song called In the Middle. It's from Hope We Have Fun. New music on WYP from Mountjoy and Gigi Perez.

0: Every once in a while, an opportunity comes along that's too good to pass up. I'm Rosemary Welsh.
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0: 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Thank you so much.

That's music from Modest Mouse. It's a new one. Bunch of weirdos. Picking Dragon's Pockets is the name of the track from An Eraser and a Maze. That will be out 2 weeks from today, the new album. They will be here this October for a show. Tom Petty from Wildflowers, plus Honeybee, big song from the Head of the Hearts album, Living Mirage. And Mountjoy teamed up with Gigi Perez on the song called In the Middle. You can catch Mountjoy in Pittsburgh in just a couple of weeks, actually. Details are on our concert calendar, WYEP.org. 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Remain in Light was covered back in 2018 in its entirety from Angélique Kidjo. Here's her take on Once in a Lifetime. And you

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Michael Stipe is back in 2026, and I Played the Fool, the name of the tune, on WYEP. Soon there will be some new material from a solo album, his first solo effort. That song he works with Andrew Watt on, and it's the theme song to the TV show called Rooster. Train in Vain from The Clash, and Angelique Kidjo with her take on Once in a Lifetime, the Talking Heads covers on the release of the cover of the entire album of Remain in Light. Hope you have a long and relaxing holiday weekend. Don't forget, Clara Kent will kick off your weekend at 6 o'clock tonight with More Bounce, our weekly show dedicated to alt R&B and neo-soul and hip-hop and a lot of other stuff. It'll get you moving on a Friday evening, that's for sure. I want to make way for Rosemary Welsh after Zach Kine.

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Johnny Blue Skies and the Dark Clouds with Situation. We also heard Paul McCartney with Coming Up. Maybe you saw Paul McCartney last night was the very last guest on the Stephen Colbert's Late Night Show. And it was a really enlightening interview with Paul. He's just so open and he's so funny. And I just, how can you not love Paul McCartney? I mean, I don't know. The man is an icon for a reason, but he doesn't take himself too seriously. I'm Rosemary, and this is WYEP, and thank you for choosing WYEP. Christopher chose WYEP. He's from Pittsburgh. He says, I appreciate the variety of music genres and the independence from corporate-owned stations. Well, I'm with you on that one, Christopher. And I'll tell you what, we have just about another week in order to hear from 1,000 people becoming monthly supporters of WYEP, giving some amount of money to the station every month. And when we hear from those 1,000 people, and I'm very hopeful about this because we've had so many of you step forward, but we're not there yet, we get a $150,000 gift. So if you haven't done that yet, please consider giving at WYEP.org/donate. 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That's good, because everybody needs to scream every once in a while. Here comes Florence and the Machine.

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The Red Clay Strays are coming to Pittsburgh. They're going to play PPG Paints Arena October 1st. Their album Grateful is coming out June 5th, and that is called Demons in Your Choir. We heard Nirvana, The Man Who Sold the World, their cover of the Bowie tune, and we heard from Florence and the Machine. 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Well, we're coming up on Memorial Day weekend here, and a good way to start the weekend off is by tuning in tonight at 6 o'clock, and we bring you more Bounce with Clara Kent. And it's a great way to start the show. All kinds of really terrific music, neo-soul, hip-hop, some really good alternative stuff, reggae, afrobeat. That's tonight, right here on WYEP. Carole King, Jazzman. Lift.

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0: 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Thanks.

Lordy. It's a new album coming out July 10th. That's the name of the album, Lordy. Tiger Blood taken from it. Hound Mouth, we heard Sharon Jones and the Dap Kings. She Ain't a Child No More. Indigo Park, Mr. Bruce Hornsby will play the Carnegie of Homestead Music Hall October 13th. And we heard from Carol King. It's a wide mix of music here on WYEP, and that is because support for WYEP comes from our members and from the Pennsylvania Statewide Adoption and Permanency Network, dedicated to work on behalf of children who need permanent homes. Learn more about kids who are looking for forever homes at adoptpakids.org. This announcement was paid for with PA state taxpayer dollars. I'm Rosemary, and coming your way, the neighborhood concert series this summer, Devin Gafilian, the Wood Brothers, Heavy Fruition, and next Saturday, May 30th, Bill Deasy and Zinnia's Garden at Big Sewickley Creek Brewery. The shows are all ages, open to the public. Details at wyep.org/neighborhood. Death Cab for Cutie, Riptide.

0: Our next free show in the WYEP Neighborhood Concert Series is coming up on Saturday, May 30th in Sewickley. 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
1: That was almost halfway to believe it.
0: And the ethereal alternative rock band Zinnia's Garden. All shows in the series are all ages and open to the public. 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

you, but don't talk. I like you, but don't talk. That is Cajon Concept. That is a Pittsburgh band. They're going to be playing WYEP's Summer Music Festival, which is happening June 27th. Shenley Plaza. That is a Saturday, and it's a free event. Oh, boy, it's going to be a lot of fun. Michigander is going to headline. We have Joby Riccio coming in from Chicago. It's Rat Boys and Camp Chambers, as well as Cajon Concept. You can get the details at WYEP.org/festival. I am excited about bringing you this one. I'm Rosemary, and Jill Scott is teaming up with Trombone Shorty. The album is called To Whom This May Concern, and this is Jill Scott with Be Kind.

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1: I'm Rosemary Welsh with Below the Surface, highlights of performances and interviews from the WYEP Community Broadcast Center. Zach Williams, Kenine Pipkin, and Brian Elmquist are a trio of Southerners who record as The Lone Bellow. Their career took off after moving to Brooklyn, New York, but recently they moved to Nashville. Williams explains the decision.
2: I was like, hey, I'm thinking about moving to Nashville because I have 4 kids and I want to be home as much as I can. And I sat down with this guy that's been doing this kind of work for a long, long time, and he like mapped it out. He was like, here's how much more you could be home per year if you moved here. And I came to the band, I was like, I'm having a really hard time arguing with this. I love Brooklyn, I love New York, I love the Northeast, but this might be a moment in my life where I need to set that aside to be home with my family as much as possible. So we talked about it, and then we all kind of, I think, came to the same kind of understanding together. Can you say?
3: Yeah, the rent wasn't going down.

0: The Lone Bellows' third album, Walk Into a Storm, was produced by Dave Cobb. Zach Williams reveals how they hooked up with a much sought-after producer.
1: I think Mike Anderson from Anderson East was out on tour with us, and we were trying to figure out how to make the third record, and we were also talking to him about like moving to Nashville too. And I remember he had like an old Mustang and just like living in an old house, and I was like, I think I could do that. And he was like, you gotta meet Dave Cobb, you gotta meet this guy. And at that time, it was before Dave took over RCA Studios, and we went over and met with him at his house, and he was like stomping on the floor, and he was like, here's where I got that Isbell sound and that Sturgill sound. We were like, that's awesome. And then a few months later, he gave us a call and was like, hey, I actually just took over RCA Studios. You should come. This is different than my house. It was unreal.
0: Recorded with a WYEP studio audience, here's The Lone Bellow with Come Break My Heart Again.

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Click on demand.

I don't know how much attention you've paid to the music of Gladys Knight and the Pips, but if you really haven't done any kind of a deep dive on them, you're missing something special because they were amazing. Gladys Knight, still a good singer out there. Gladys Knight and the Pips with I Heard It Through the Grapevine from a 1967 album called Everybody Needs Love. We heard The Lone Bellow recorded here in the WYEP studios with Dan Auerbach, Stand By My Girl, Jill Scott with Trombone Shorty. All of this made possible with member support. 1,000 people stepping forward in the month of May to become sustaining members. 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And we will get $150,000. 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And it's a really big one. We've had a lot of people stepping forward. But if you haven't done it your part yet, please do. We got to do this by May 31st. WYEP.org/donate. 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Devin Gafilian, this is new. 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

Well, Here Comes the Rain Again is a good song for this Memorial Day weekend, unfortunately. That's Eurythmics with Here Comes the Rain Again. You knew that one, right? The New Pornographers featuring the voice of Nico Case on Brill Bruisers and Devin Gaffillion, who's going to be part of WYEP's Neighborhood Concert Series this summer. There's a lot of shows that we're going to be bringing to you, so make sure that you are staying focused on WYEP, checking out our website, and you can go to WYEP.org/neighborhood. The next one is coming up May 30th. It's going to be at Big Sewickley Creek Brewery, and it's going to feature Bill Deasy and Zinnia's Garden. I'm Rosemary. 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The Revivalist, Get It Honest, is the name of the album. This is Heartstop.

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0: Every time I hear that song, I just think, oh, there's such a early 1970s Steely Dan feel to that song. That's the band Goose, and Good to Be. They have a new album coming, Be Modern. It comes out on June 12th. We also have Peter Gabriel with Steam, Japanese Breakfast, Be Sweet. Started off with new music from the Revivalist, with a new album coming in July, and they're also coming to Pittsburgh in October. Well, I'll tell you, keeping up with everything that's coming to town. Only way I can do it is by regularly checking WYEP's concert calendar at WYEP.org/concert. 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Actor F. Murray Abraham joins the PSO for Copland's Lincoln Portrait in an all-American program featuring works by Bernstein, Joan Tower, and John Adams, part of BNY Classics. 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
0: Well, here we are, deep dive into the archive to Rosemary's Babies, and today is the birthday of Morrissey, who turned 67 years old. I'm going to go way back in his career to Smith's album called Meat is Murder. I always like this song. It's such a lovely song. He has written some pretty ones. This is called Well, I Wonder.

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0: A Colorado native, Riccio draws inspiration from her upbringing in her reflective songs, dealing with personal struggles and contemporary themes, as on her brand new album, Face the Feeling.
1: I'm not drinking for the taste or singing for the love of the song.
0: This year's festival lineup also features Rat Boys and Pittsburgh artists Cam Chambers and Cajon Concept. 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

if you've only got one boy and one girl, they got a lot of work ahead of them. That is Jack White with J.O.D. and the Broken Ribs. We also heard Adele with Rolling in the Deep. And Well, I Wonder from the Smiths. Happy birthday to Morrissey, 67 years old today. I'm Rosemary. You know, we heard from Travis here in Pittsburgh. He said, we have donated to the station many times over the years, but never became monthly donors. WYEP is in our house all day, every day. 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

Well, she might be going through a dry spell, but we aren't here in Pittsburgh. It's raining out there. Well, that is the queen of double entendre. That is Kacey Musgraves with Dry Spell. She'll play PPG Paints Arena September 8th. We heard The Police with Don't Stand So Close to Me and mentioning that book by Nabokov. Which one could that be? We also heard Everything But the Girl with Missing and Iron and Wine. I'm Rosemary. 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Powerhouse vocalists join the PSO to perform hits from Donna Summer, Patti LaBelle, Diana Ross, and more, including Stayin' Alive and I Will Survive, part of PNC Pop's tickets at PittsburghSymphony.org. 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

Hiscold Messenger, in the middle of it, the name of that one. Before that, we heard from a very well-known song from Radiohead called Creep. And, you know, it's a really sad song. I always want to, like, just put my arm around Thom Yorke and when I hear that song and say, it's okay. It's okay to be a creep. It's okay to be a weirdo. There's people that prefer you. We also heard Wet Leg with Angelica. I'm Rosemary. This is WYEP. 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Joni Mitchell, going back to For the Roses. You turn me on. I'm a radio.

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1: That was almost halfway to believe it.
0: And the ethereal alternative rock band Zinnia's Garden. 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

That is Cannons with Starlight, Everything Glows. The name of the new album, The Killers, was Somebody Told Me. That one goes back to, 2004. That's 22 years back now. We also heard Noah Kahan in there with The Great Divide. He's going to play PNC Park July 3rd. He's selling out everywhere he goes. And an old one from Joni Mitchell, You Turn Me On, I'm a Radio. I'm Rosemary. 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Got Clara Kent coming up with more bounce tonight at 6 o'clock. 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

David Bowie, the Gene Genie from Aladdin Sane, 1973. Phil Turner doing Take a Picture, and we heard Weezer with Buddy Holly. Hey, good afternoon. I'm Rosemary. It's WYEP coming your way at, well, I guess it's 6 o'clock. It's Clever Kent and More Bounce, and then at 8, it's the 80s coming back to you with We Got the Beat, Bob Studebaker, bringing you the music of that great decade. And then a Slacker Rewind tonight, Mike Sauter's taking you back to 1992. What were the top 10 alternative rock songs? Can you name them right off the top of your head? Me neither, but you can tune in tonight and catch all of that. That's at 10 o'clock. Lucy Dacus with Planting Tomatoes.

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1: Hey, good afternoon. I'm Rosemary. It's WYEP. And what did you just hear? Well, The Cure, Just Like Heaven, Kiss Me, Kiss Me, Kiss Me, the album from 1987. And Lucy Dacus as well with Planting Tomatoes. And, it's always good to have new music from Lucy Dacus, whose career has really blown up a lot. She was in that band Boy Genius with Phoebe Bridgers and Julian Baker as well. So it's Friday, so you know what that means, right? 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

Impossible Germany live from Wilco here on Friday Live at 5. I'm Rosemary. You gotta love this one. Otis Redding.

Sitting on the Dock of the Bay. That is Otis Redding here on WYEP. Such a great song. And of course, we heard Wilco, Impossible Germany. That was our Friday Live at 5. I'm Rosemary. I'm happy to be hanging out here with you. And we've got some great music coming your way tonight. More Bounce with Claire Kent. And, you know, we also have, we got The Beat. That's when we revive the 1980s. You might want to dig around, see if you can find your high tops and maybe gel your hair, get a little polyester, something. I don't know, but you got to just get into the feel of it, the mood of it, the 1980s, because it's all 1980s music for 2 straight hours hosted by Bob Studebaker. Right now, new music from Deer Tick, Mary Singletary.

They're all excited because they're going shopping. That's the Strokes here on WYEP. Reality Awaits. Their album will be here June 26th. We heard Feist with 1, 2, 3, 4. And we also heard from Deer Tick, who have been scheduled to play the Thunderbird on June 13th. You might want to check out WYEP's concert calendar. It's very full, packed full of music. 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I'm Rosemary. 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Tonight at 10 o'clock, Mike Sauter is going to bring you the top 10 alt-rock songs from this week in 1992. 10 p.m. tonight here on WYEP. M.T. Jones, all the way from Liverpool, I Don't Understand.

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The Pavilion at Star Lake, June 14th. That's where you can see Mumford & Sons. They teamed up with Chris Stapleton on that song here from the album Prize Fighter. The Rolling Stones have new music coming this summer and a tour behind it. That was Mixed Emotion from Steel Wheels. And we also heard Lizzo. When I hear Lizzo, I think, oh, is it Friday? Because it just, she seems like such a Friday artist to me. That was Juice. MT Jones, also a young Liverpool artist. 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June 12th and 14th, actor F. Murray Abraham joins the PSO for Copeland's Lincoln Portrait in an all-American program featuring works by Bernstein, Joan Tower, and John Adams, part of BNY Classics. Tickets at PittsburghSymphony.org. I'm Rosemary. Somebody else is coming to Star Lake. It's Dave Matthews Band with Monsters.

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That is some heavy music from Alabama Shakes, American Dream, Bill Withers with Lovely Day, Dave Matthews Band. They will play Starlake on July 24th. There's just so much music coming to town. There's so much music to play, and it's all coming to you here at WYEP through the support of WYEP members. I'm Rosemary. Hey, if you haven't signed up as a supporting member, $150,000 is in the balance right now. 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That's WYEP.org/donate. Clara Kent, she is going to get your Memorial Day weekend off to a great start. Stick around. Enjoy. I'm Rosemary. I'll be back again tomorrow from 2 until 5. Right now, Monrovia, Heavyfoot. Have a great weekend.

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1: Hey, it's a rainy day at WYEP, more bounce. And it's the weekend. What's up, family, friends, and kin? 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You best not be late. We celebrate music from all over the African diaspora. And, oh, this episode, I have so many new songs, some good feel-good oldies, some things from across the pond, some things from down under and all over the world. But I really want to start with American-born singer, songwriter, and producer. His name is Leon Thomas with My Muse from his brand new album, Folks, that came out at the end of last year. He's been doing his thing, okay? Whether it's some songs with Ty Dolla $ign or it's just working with like pop icons, he is one of my favorite like child stars that actually developed and took the time to work on their artistry, get their merit up, and do their thing. So let's tune in to the one and only Leon Thomas.

I used to drive my mom crazy singing this song as a kid. It's her fault for playing it, first of all. It's not my fault that I'm able to retain a good stem song like Express Yourself. I do it. Like, come on now. Especially because when I was a little kid, I had little chops. You know what I'm saying? I had little prodigy vocals going on. So playing this song to a kid is like asking to hear it for the rest of your life. That was Charles Wright in the Watts 103rd with Express Yourself. That's from the album of the same name. It came out in 1970. What's up, family, friends, and kin? How you doing? How you feeling? It's a beautiful rainy day right here in Pittsburgh, PA. And you are now listening to More Bounce with Clara Kent. Every Friday from 6 to 8, we're celebrating music from all over the African diaspora. So do not be late. As you can see, my chops are a little warmed up. I am rehearsing for a festival show on August 16th. I'm so excited. I'm going to have a blast. I'm going to play some of my new music I've been working on for my album that will be coming out probably at the top of next year. Oh, it feels good to get back into the fold. Because, listen, I got the wind knocked out of my sails with Life, child. So I just took 3 years to recover, to heal from just some grief, some loss, some this, some that, and write. I feel like it's so important for musicians to have that time to sit with their art and to just write and to just heal, you know? So I feel much better, but I still got some work to do. So there's another like 5 albums within my chest cavity alone. Now let's keep this party rolling, because up next we have Tyla featuring my girl Zara Larson with She Did It Again, and that's from her brand new album set to release very soon in June. It's called A-Pop.

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This year's headliner is Michigander, playing alongside Chicago indie rock band Rat Boys. Formed in 2010 by singer Julia Steiner and lead guitarist Dave Sagan, the band has been steadily building critical acclaim ever since, most recently with their new album, Singin' to an Empty Chair. This year's festival lineup also features Joby Riccio and Pittsburgh artists Cam Chambers and Cajon Concept. 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

One of my favorite artists ever, honey. If they make a biopic of this man, we need a 4-part. Like, okay, maybe not that long. Maybe just a good 3.5 hours. Because I feel like he has a hefty story. I'm very intrigued. And I want to know what it was like for him to go to Hope Road and meet Bob Marley and then make Hotter Than July. I need that. Anyway, that was the one and only Stevie Wonder with That Girl. And that is from one of his most slept on albums to me, Stevie Wonder's original Musiquarium. It came out in 1982. We also heard one of my favorite new groups coming out. They are, I'm going to so play this song and a couple other songs to celebrate Pride Month. Because the vocalist in the beginning, I thought was a woman. And then I looked and I'm like, oh, it's a beautiful man. And the four of them, they're phenomenal. It's called Season 4 with Closer, a single that they just dropped this year. If you're just tuning in or you stay tuned in, hey, friend, how you doing? How you feeling? You are now listening to More Bounce with Clara Kent right here on 91.3 WYEP. Every Friday from 6 to 8, you best not be late. We are celebrating music from all over the African diaspora. And speaking of Hope Road with Stevie Wonder, up next is the one and only Bob Marley with W Conqueror. That's from his 1973 album, African Herbsman. I used to play this all the way down to the ground.

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give it up for the one and only Marvin Gaye with Got to Give It Up from his 1977 album Live at the London Palladium. And this song always inspired me to one day have a recording session where it's like a party, but we get to record. Like, it sounds live. I miss that feel. I love the mix and the master of 70s music. It feels like you're almost in the room with them while they're making the song. I love that sound. We also heard Phony People with Nowhere But Up, and that's from the 2022 album, Euphorus. If you're just tuning in or you stay tuned in, what's up, friend? How you doing? How you feeling? I'm starving, child. I need to get me some food. But until then, you are now tuned in to More Bounce with Clara Kent right here on 91.3 WIP. Thank you so much for supporting and listening. You already know every Friday from 6 to 8, you best not be late. You better tell your friends, okay? Tell them every single week. We are celebrating music from all over the African diaspora. Let's keep this party rolling, because up next is the one and only, the legendary Mac Miller, rest in peace, with My Girl SZA. This is early SZA, when she was super cursive. She was like, she was singing in cursive, child, okay? And this song is called DJ's Chord Organ. And this was from his recent release of all the songs that were just in his catalog, just that good stuff he was keeping from us. Shout out to ID Labs for a beautiful mix and just display of Mac Miller's talent on Balloonerism. And yeah, let's tune into it, because this is a really good song. I love it.

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1: That was almost halfway to believe it.
0: And the ethereal alternative rock band Zinnia's Garden. 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

can understand. Give it up for Sister Nancy, who is back on the road. Okay, my sis, my good sis. Okay, Auntie is out here performing, period. And she sounds amazing. That is Bomb Bomb from her 1982 album, 1-2. We also heard one of my favorite bands and favorite songs, The

And what's up, friends? Thank you so much for supporting and listening to More Bounce with Clara Kent. Every Friday from 6 to 8, you best not be late. We're celebrating music from all over the African diaspora. So I want to keep this party rolling because this song right here, okay, I could sing this and my day will be set. It is the Manhattans with There's No Me Without You from the 1973 album of the same name. Let's tune in.

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1: Hey guys, look what I found!
2: I need it!
0: You hear that? I think something's about to pop up. I think it's time to elevate the underground. Now, my brother.
3: Yeah.
0: I wish Kyle was here. Kyle was here because he is such a fan of you.
3: Oh, man.
0: He is such a fan of you. He's like, who is that you, because I had with a Q featured last year when he had Damage out. The end of last year. He was like, who is that? And then he found you and he was like, I love this song. So the next song I want to talk about, which is a fan favorite at the station, Ain't the One. Yeah. Shout outs to Cal.
3: Shout out to you, Cal. Appreciate you, gang.
0: The song is so like electro pop. It reminds me of Japan. I don't know.
3: Interesting.
0: And the drums knock. So I want to know, you produced your whole album, right?
3: Yeah, I produced everything I put out.
0: You mixed,
3: master everything.
0: How does it feel to be a one man band?
3: It is bittersweet. I love it, like being able to do those things, but at the same time, it's like, this is a lot.
0: It is a lot. That's so why I'm much. Looking at you like, how do you do it?
3: Man, I don't know. That's why sometimes I'll be pushing my stuff back. I'm like, no, it's not ready yet. I gotta remix this.
0: Yeah.
3: I got this idea. It can be.
0: Time can feel lot. Like an enemy, but also a friend.
3: Like, seriously, especially like having to have a 9-to-5, child. You know what I mean, working, and then you come home, you're like, all right, I want to do this, but then you're tired. Mm-hmm. It's just
0: adulting.
3: It's a lot.
0: It is a lot.
3: It's a lot, but I love it too at the same time, because I have the ability to learn and get better at it, so it's making me better. Mm-hmm. You know what I'm saying? But like, I would love to.
0: I also noticed about you. You You collaborate with a lot of Black women on your albums.
3: Yes.
0: I really love that.
3: Yes.
0: Because a lot of R&B guys, you know, they'll hit up their rapper friends, which is cool. Nothing wrong with that.
3: For sure.
0: But I love that you actually will reach out to different Black women and be like, hey, I love your voice. What's the importance of collaboration, especially having a varied scope of collaborating? How do you look at that? How do you approach it?
3: Honestly, with some of the people I had, like, I notice like talent and I notice sound.
0: Mm-hmm.
3: And so it doesn't have to be a man or a woman. Mm-hmm. It doesn't matter what you do. Once I see something, I'm like, yeah, I need that. I need that. Like, I love to collaborate with my collaborators. Mm-hmm. It's just like, it's an awesome thing. We build a connection. We build like a musical relationship. Mm-hmm. And so like, I like to build on top of that.
0: Mm-hmm.
3: And I always joke with people. I'll be like, yeah, all right, so we're going to do this tape. We're going to do a little EP. Sometimes, you know, yeses and noes, but it's all good. You know what I mean? Yeah, I just love to team up with people to make the sound even greater. Like, sometimes, like, I know that for myself and my music, I'm like, all right, this sounds good. It sounds really good. But I feel like maybe somebody else could elevate this a little bit more. So, I look
0: it
3: to
0: it takes
3: whoever.
0: A good ear to do that.
3: Yeah.
0: So you're a producer.
3: Yeah.
0: You're a producer.
3: Look, I be trying to do my thing out here. I be trying.
0: You know what I'm saying?
3: Yeah.
0: Now, this song is Kyle's favorite, and y'all are going to love it. And make sure you check out the video as well. It is called Ain't the One. Oh, yeah. Shout out Monty by you. She's featured on there.
3: For sure.
0: Let's get it. I gave

Give it up for More Bounces. Elevate the underground artist for this month. That was with a Q. That is W-I-T-A-Q. And that song is called Ain't the One, featuring Monty by Ia. And that is from his recent release, I Just Want Love. I really enjoyed seeing him be lit up in the studio. It was really fun. Union Sound was here. We also had Ariana Capri here. And the interview was, it was quick, short, sweet, to the point, but it's really exciting to see Malik, or as we all know him now, with a Q, really branch out and explore his artistry all around as a musician, as a singer, songwriter, and producer, and engineer. 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Check out the page. Check out all of the amazing musicians straight from Pittsburgh, black musicians from Pittsburgh that are doing their thing. Let's keep this party rolling, because up next, we have Music Soul Child with Half Crazy from his 2002 album, Just Listen. He actually will be in Pittsburgh June 20th for our Juneteenth

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Give it up for Key Wave with Standwa Sam, which in Zulu means my love. It's from their 2024 album, Soul Brother Presents Indigoso. 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We're celebrating music from all over the African diaspora, and we are playing another Pittsburgh artist. Her name is Lauren, and this is Hair Store Bamboo from her recent release, Pardon Me, that came out in 2023.

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That's from the 2019 compilation album, The Lion King, The Gift. If you're just tuning in or you stay tuned in, what's up, friends? You are listening to 91.3 WYP's very own More Bounce with Kaleric Kent. And every Friday from 6 to 8, I already know you ain't late, okay? Because we're celebrating music from all over the African diaspora. We also heard Shannon with Let the Music Play and Get Away. I feel like you have to, like, shake. Like, you ever know those plates they have? Sometimes they show them on TikTok, but back in the day, you would stand on it, it just shakes. That's what the song feels like in my spirit. Anyway, that's from the 1983 album of the same name. And now, okay, I've been waiting for hours and days and weeks and months to play this artist right here, okay? Up next, we have Sasha Keeble, Colombian artist from the UK with Y. And her voice, y'all, some of the best vocal isms in the world, okay? I love her performances, everything about this lady. I love her, okay? And this is from her recent album. It's called Act Right that came out last year. And a little birdie told me she got something new for us this year too, so I'm very excited for that. So let's tune in to Sasha Keeble.

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That is from their 2003 album, Surrender to Love. 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Every Friday from 6 to 8, you best not be late. We're celebrating music from all over the African diaspora. We also heard the Blackbirds with Dreaming About You from their 1977 album, one of my favorite vinyls, Action. And we're going to keep this party rolling because up next we have Ohio-born singer John Legend with Live It Up from one of my favorite albums, especially in the early 2000s, Get Lifted. It came out in 2004.

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0: one thing Missy Elliott gonna do is make sure she produce a record. That was Tweet with Call Me from her 2002 album Southern Hummingbird. Listen, you get a little bit of this with Tweet, and you get the acoustic, you get the soul, you get the folk, you get the everything with Southern Hummingbird. That album, I played it down, didn't know what she was talking about, was too young to understand. But as you age and get older, oh my gosh, the music she makes. Give it up for Tweet. If you're just tuning in or you stay tuned in, what's up, friends? You are listening to the end of More Bounce with Clary Kent right here on 91.3 WYEP. But alas, don't fret. Guess what we got? 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It's exciting, right? Technology. Anyway, we also heard Louisiana Born and New Orleans Raised, Lucky Day with Cherry Forrest featuring Alex Isley. Yes, she is a daughter of one of the Isley brothers, and that is from his 2022 album Candy Drip. Before I go into the next song, I just wanted to say the message for this week. This is for me, because I'm personally struggling. Like, I have a lot of things that are promising, and I'm trying to ground myself in the promise of all the amazing things I plan to do in the near future. But sometimes in the moment of now, it can be very challenging to navigate emotions. And sometimes you just don't need to navigate it. You just need to feel it. And I'm one of those people that's like, I'm solution based and things got to get done and I have to get my mind. I wish I didn't feel this way. But, you know, I'm coming to terms with the fact that the things I've experienced in life are not light. They're not. I've been through some very heavy things, and it's going to take time. It's going to take grace, and it's going to take patience with myself to get through those things. And as much as I wish I was a robot sometimes and just could push through, and I've seen how that affected my health and my happiness, and I'm no longer doing that. So for anybody that feels alone in just processing grief or trauma, or just feels alone in their own experience and identity, no, you're not. You're not alone. And give yourself grace. Give yourself the time you need. Allow the shift to happen. And allow yourself to go through that process and be gentle with yourself. That's what I'm going to do this weekend, is just enjoy some family time, sleep in, do something outside of my normal schedule, you know? I hope you do the same.
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0: the world,
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